song. You are verses built from knowledge. You are heaven, soft and strong. I see you, they all do. Truth is that they're scared of you. Don't you accept any less. People heal cause you are you. Don't sell your soul to be noticed. You will make it from your word. Libra's word, you're the motive. You made your ancestors.

0: 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Ray Dance entrou para a quarta posição.
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2: 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See you at the bar, you was hardly talking. That's when I knew that your heart was scarring. Friends to lovers need a part to star in. Like, wait, babe.

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1: Vamos ao pódio, Oliver Dean na terceira posição, Richie Campbell com Plutónio no segundo lugar e a liderança agora é de Shakira com Burna Boy, Day Day.
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